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Quiero Volver Contigo. Of course. Tejano Outlaw Band with their latest Algo Bonito para ustedes aquí esta noche. I have brand new music by this young lady. She is taking Texas and all of the United States by storm. And of course, Michigan as well. I'm talking about La Reina. So here you go with a brand new one. En el Olvido.

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4: 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Want to send out a shout out all the way to Flint, Michigan esta noche. Sending out a shout out to Mr. Lorenzo Alfaro, good friend of mine of all the way in Flint, Michigan. Special dedication from his two lovely daughters, Anna and Angelica. They want to wish him a happy Father's Day. Well, I got your music for you. He says he likes the Latin breed. He likes Jimmy Edwards. Well, I have it here for you.

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Request there on the Jimmy Edwards and the Latin Breed going all the way to Flint, Michigan. Aquí esta noche. If you are a dad, well, give me a call. Or if you just want to hear what I have here for Father's Day, well, that's good too. Okay? So sit back, relax. Una chela. Una cervecita. Más y más música aquí esta noche, celebrando el Día del Padre para todos ustedes.

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0: What a beautiful song that is. That is Enrique Iglesias, Quizás, a song that he wrote for his dad. It was, the story goes is that, you know, for touring and the more popular he became as a singer, the more he was touring, the more he was traveling and concerts and all that, there was quite a spell, a time between the visits that he had with his dad, Julio Iglesias. And so he wrote that kind of saying, you know, hey, we need to get together because it's just not this missing each other and phone calls and, you know, you're here and I'm over there. And which says it all, mi gente, when you think about it. You know, a lot of us have a busy schedule. Some of us are still working and, you know, family comes in the everyday duties of a fatherhood, you know, taking care of this and that. And but you as a children, okay, and I'm saying this for all of you that still have a dad, okay? Unfortunately, I don't have my dad anymore. And he's been gone for quite some time. And but this is what I would like to say to you. If you still have your dad, give him a call, okay? Spend some time with him. Don't let grudges or bad feelings or things between you and him go unsettled, because, you know, time flies. And before long, he's no longer here, and you're not able to say what you wanted to say, so... Happy Father's Day, okay? Para todos ustedes.
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2: Here's the updated forecast from 92.7 TheVan.com. Rain showers likely tonight, otherwise cloudy skies expected. Lows level off around 58, slight chance of rain showers tomorrow. High temperatures reach up to 79, sunshine mixed with clouds at times. I'm meteorologist Paul Trombley. Currently, it's 60 degrees.
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1: Here's the updated forecast from 92.7thevan.com. Rain showers likely tonight, otherwise overcast. Lows level off around 58. Slight chance of rain showers tomorrow. Highs around 79, a mix of clouds and sun. I'm meteorologist Jennifer Wojcicki. Right now, it's 59 degrees.
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That is brand new music for you aquí esta noche. His name is Edgar Alejandro. Yes, Edgar Alejandro. Man, I like that. Se llama, la canción se llama With You Contigo. Okay, Contigo. And I just love that phrase. One of the lyrics that he says, quiero ser tu sábana cuando tus noches se pongan frías. Oh, yes. Esta noche va a estar como a los 50, so. It was true. Guys, just let her know that, okay? Dile, mi amorcito, ¿sabes qué? Quiero ser tu sábana cuando tus noches se pongan frías. And she'll probably look at you and says, just give me another cobija, okay? You go over there. Ay, ay, ay.

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1: Here's the updated forecast from 92.7thevan.com. Showers likely overnight, otherwise cloudy. Lows level off around 58. A blend of clouds and sun Monday. Slight chance for showers. Daytime highs approaching 79. I'm meteorologist Derek Height. Right now, 59.
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3: 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Jesús, el buen amigo. Hey, I'll see you on the radio.

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0: Burning Down the House and Talking Heads, Peter Z, playing your favorites. McDonald's has launched an adult Happy Meal in honor of the 2026 World Cup. They're World Cup meals for older fans. Soccer-themed meals come with one of nine collectible cups featuring legendary players on them. And they also come with a plush Squishmallow plushie.
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10: Here's the updated forecast from 92.7TheVan.com. Showers likely overnight, otherwise cloudy. Lows around 58. Sunshine mixed with clouds at times. Monday, slight chance for showers. High temperatures reach up to 79. I'm meteorologist Paul Trombley. Right now, 61.
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0: The Boss, Pink Cadillac from Bruce Springsteen, of course. When you honored your dad on Father's Day, did you think to mention how appreciative you are of everything he does at home? According to giftrabbit.com, dads are doing more work at home than ever. Modern dads spending roughly 8 hours a week on childcare and 10 hours on household chores. That's a massive jump from decades past.
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0: Bed of Roses and Bon Jovi. I'm Peter Z, playing your favorites. Been out looking for a new car, kicking some tires this week, doing a little test driving. I think I may go back to a used car. Cars have too many gadgets on them these days. I got into an SUV and I tried to reverse, and all it did was play a video of someone getting run over by a car.
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2: Here's the updated forecast from 92.7thevan.com. Overcast overnight with rain showers likely. Lows around 58. Slight chance of rain showers Monday. Highs around 79. A blend of clouds and sun. I'm meteorologist Jennifer Wojcicki. Currently 61.
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Hey, I'm Harley. Coming up, a rocker whose husband was there in person to see the Knicks' big 29-point comeback in the NBA Finals. But first, here's Eddie Money.

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0: Patti Smyth, sometimes love just ain't enough. Well, Patti Smyth and her husband, John McEnroe, are diehard New York Knicks fans. They, of course, are still glowing over the Knicks' big victory in the NBA Finals last week. Well, John McEnroe was actually on hand the night the Knicks had their big 29-point comeback and ended up beating the Spurs in Game 4. It turns out that he was sitting right next to Larry David, which is funny. But Patti Smyth, I would have assumed that the team she was rooting for would be the Warriors.
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12: Here's the updated forecast from 92.7thefan.com. Showers likely overnight, otherwise cloudy. Lowest level off around 58. A blend of clouds and sun Monday. Slight chance for showers. Daytime highs approaching 79. I'm meteorologist Derek Height. Right now, it's 59 degrees.
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0: Well, now that it's officially summer, I'll tell you how women really feel about men in Speedos. And I've got the Go-Go's and Steve Miller Band on the way after Journey.

0: The Go-Go's and vacation. And if you've got a beach vacation in mind for the summer of 2026, chances are you will find at least one or two men strutting around in swimming suits that are just a little bit too tight for them. 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

0: Weather.com. Showers likely overnight, otherwise cloudy. Lows around 58. Sunshine mixed with clouds at times. Monday, slight chance for showers. High temperatures reach up to 79. I'm meteorologist Paul Trombley. Currently, it's 61 degrees.
1: Hey there, it's Brent Allen from the Lakeshore's Wake Up Call. Jim McKinney will be filling in for me on the Wake Up Call while I am gone on vacation, and he is loaded down with prizes, all kinds of great stuff, including some of the hottest tickets of summer, and he will get you registered for the Off the Grid contest. A two-night getaway might be in your future as he goes off the grid every weekday morning. 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

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WYVN, Saugatuck, Holland.

Coming up, a song that was inspired by a T.S. Eliot poem. But first, a song that definitely was not inspired by T.S. Eliot, Bon Jovi.

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0: Pet Shop Boys and West End Girls, a song that has a number of inspirations and literary references, including the T.S. Eliot poem, The Wasteland, James Cagney gangster movies, and even references to early Marxism. Yeah, they were definitely Renaissance men, those Pet Shop Boys.
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2: The U.S. Treasury quietly released its official financial report for 2025. It appears by its own numbers, the U.S. government seems insolvent. 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Add it all up, and it looks like the U.S. owes more than $130 trillion it doesn't have. 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
9: Here's the updated forecast from 92.7TheVan.com. Cloudy skies overnight with showers likely. Lows around 58. Slight chance of rain showers Monday. Highs around 79. A mix of clouds and sun. I'm meteorologist Jennifer Wojcicki. Currently 59.
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0: Coming up, the cure for loneliness that involves being alone. And I've got Bob Seger and T-Rex after Kenny Loggins.

0: Seeger and Against the Wind. And sometimes getting on your bike and riding against the wind is a little form of two-wheel therapy. But here is a cure for loneliness that actually involves being alone. Go outdoors. Yeah, go to the woods. Just go somewhere in nature by yourself. Studies have found that being alone outdoors actually decreases your loneliness, especially when you see a bear and realize you are definitely not alone.
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3: The U.S. Treasury quietly released its official financial report for 2025. It appears by its own numbers, the U.S. government seems insolvent. It's reported that the Treasury shows about $6 trillion in assets and over $47 trillion in liabilities. Add it all up, and it looks like the U.S. owes more than $130 trillion it doesn't have. If that were a family, they'd earn $52,000 a year, spend $73,000, and already be more than $1 million underwater. Any accountant would call that insolvent. So how does the government fix this? 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

0: Phil Collins, I Wish It Would Rain Down. Phil Collins getting ready to get inducted into the Rock and Roll Hall of Fame for the second time this year. Only one artist has been inducted three times, and that's Eric Clapton, who plays guitar on I Wish It Would Rain Down.
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3: Lows around 58 overnight, under cloudy skies with showers likely. Slight chance for showers Monday. Highs level off around 79.

0: sunshine, a mix of clouds and sun. I'm meteorologist Derek Hite. Right now, 59.
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0: Queen, another one bites the dust. Well, if you happen to catch the Masters of the Universe movie in theaters over the weekend, you might have noticed Brian May's name in the credits. Brian May, of course, the guitarist of Queen, who played on the soundtrack to Masters of the Universe. And he didn't just do it for the money. He is a true fan of the franchise. In fact, when Brian May walked into the office of the film's producers to discuss playing on the soundtrack, he brought with him an entire box of He-Man toys.
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11: Here's the updated forecast from 92.7TheVan.com. Rain showers, likely overnight, otherwise overcast. Lows level off around 58. Slight chance of rain showers Monday. High temperatures reach up to 79. Sunshine mixed with clouds at times. I'm meteorologist Paul Trombley. Right now, it's 59 degrees.
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0: Details on what you can expect from John Mellencamp's Greatest Hits Tour coming up. I've got Rod Stewart on the way after Men at Work.

0: John Mellencamp, R-O-C-K, in the USA, a song that Mellencamp admits that he doesn't like very much anymore, but he probably is going to perform it at his upcoming Dancing Worlds tour. He has announced that he will play 27 songs. It's a pretty beefy set list at every show, and he says that every one of those 27 songs is a hit that you'll probably know all the words to.
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2: 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It appears by its own numbers, the U.S. government seems insolvent. 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Add it all up, and it looks like the U.S. owes more than $130 trillion it doesn't have. 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
5: Hey, West Michigan, it's Jer from Park Theater. 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

0: 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I'm Harley, and tell the truth. Do you have selacophobia? That is a fear of sharks. I'm not just talking about, you know, a healthy, rational fear of sharks that we probably should all have. We're talking about the irrational fear. People who experience panic attacks, sweating, trembling, shortness of breath, even going to an aquarium or a beach or even turning on the TV and seeing a shark. It's semi-related to Discovery Channel-ophobia, which is fear of Shark Week.
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2: Here's the updated forecast from 92.7thevan.com. Chance for showers, overnight, otherwise overcast skies. Lows around 58. Slight chance of rain showers, Monday, 79. I'm meteorologist Jennifer Vujicic. Currently, 59.
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0: Eurythmics, Here Comes the Rain Again, a song featuring the orchestral stylings of the British Philharmonic. But they ran into a little bit of a problem while recording that track, and that is they didn't have enough studio space to fit the entire orchestra. So they ended up having some of the instrumentalists playing in the hallway, kitchen, and even the bathroom. I mean, it worked out, although I did think I heard a toilet flush in the background.
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15: Here's the updated forecast from 92.7thevan.com. Cloudy skies expected overnight with a chance for showers. Lows dip down to about 58, high of 79 Monday. Slight chance of rain showers. I'm meteorologist Derek Height. Right now, 59.
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0: Cher is featured in a new documentary I've got her coming up, along with the Foo Fighters, after Dexy's Midnight Runners.

0: Cher and If I Could Turn Back Time. Well, Cher is featured in a brand new documentary about the life of the late Greg Allman of the Allman Brothers. Cher and Greg, of course, were together for quite some time and shared a son together. And that documentary will delve into their relationship.
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0: Queen, Fat Bottom Girls, I'm Harley, and well, yesterday was officially the first day of summer, the longest day of the year, which is great news now if you can't stand daylight, and that is, as of today, we are officially starting the long march towards the dead of winter.
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2: Here's the updated forecast from 92.7thevan.com. Slight chance of rain showers today. Otherwise, sunshine mixed with clouds at times. Daytime highs approaching 79. Slight chance of rain showers tonight, 55. I'm meteorologist Paul Trombley. Currently, 59.
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0: Tom Petty into the great wide open. Petty has been gone almost 10 years now, but his family and his estate continue to dig through the archives to come up with some new nuggets for fans to enjoy. They recently released an expanded version of the song American Girl in honor of America's 250th. They're getting ready to put out a new version of Breakdown that hasn't been heard before. And they are also working on putting together tracks for a 50th anniversary Tom Petty and the Heartbreakers compilation.
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3: Here's the updated forecast from 92.7thevan.com. Partly cloudy skies today with a slight chance of rain showers. Highs level off around 79. Slight chance of rain showers tonight, 55. I'm meteorologist Jennifer Vujicic. Right now, 59.
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0: John Mellencamp and Cherry Bomb. I'm Harley. 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

0: Pink Floyd, Comfortably Numb. Floyd just put out a compilation called 8 Tracks featuring songs that originally came out on 8-track and one that previously had only been available on 8-track tape. Remember those? Actually, I had a buddy of mine just bought a classic car with an 8-track player in it. I'm going to pull out all my dad's disco 8-tracks and listen to them in his car.
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2: Here's the updated forecast from 92.7thevan.com. Slight chance of rain showers today. Otherwise, a blend of clouds and sun. Highs around 79. Slight chance of rain showers tonight. Lows around 55. I'm meteorologist Derek Height. Currently, it's 57 degrees.
3: Hey there, it's Brent Allen from the Lakeshore's Wake Up Call. Jim McKinney will be filling in for me on the Wake Up Call while I am gone on vacation, and he is loaded down with prizes, all kinds of great stuff, including some of the hottest tickets of summer, and he will get you registered for the Off the Grid contest. 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
1: With the latest from the Van Newsroom, I'm Gary Stevens.
2: A youngster lost his life in an apparent drowning incident at a park in Hamilton on Saturday night. No names or ages of the two boys involved were disclosed following the incident, which occurred around 6:30 p.m. at Heath Township Park. A bystander who heard the youth struggling in the Rabbit River dived in to pull one of them out, but the other went under and didn't resurface. First responders were able to recover that body just after 10 p.m. Michigan is being ranked in the bottom half of states in terms of patriotism. Wallet Hub's 2026 list of the most patriotic states in America ranked each state based on 13 indicators of patriotism, including military enlistment, veterans, voter participation, and number of AmeriCorps volunteers per capita. Michigan was 30th, the most patriotic state. Virginia, the least patriotic, Arkansas. In sports yesterday, the Tigers needed 10 innings to edge the White Sox 5-4. The Cubs game with Toronto was rained out. The Whitecaps handled Lansing 4-1. And Mayu Yamashita won the Meyer LPGA Classic, for Simply Give, with a playoff birdie over Lottie Wode. Tonight, the Tigers host the Yankees. The Cubs meet the Mets in New York, and the White Sox entertain Cleveland. For more details, visit our website, 92.7thevan.com.
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5: Your Van Lakeshore forecast calling for morning light rain. High of 75 today. Clear overnight, low 51. Partly cloudy, 73 tomorrow, and then mostly cloudy on Wednesday with a high again of 73. Currently in Saugatuck, 58, 59 in Holland. There is a beach hazard statement in effect this afternoon through this evening. High wave action, strong currents, and dangerous swimming conditions expected. Piers may be heavily swamped by waves. You are expected. The beaches on the north side of the piers will be especially hazardous. Remain out of the water to avoid hazardous swimming conditions and do not venture out on piers. Check with your local authorities on potential beach closures. Again, 58 in Saugatuck, 59 in Holland. Get the forecast sent right to your mobile device by texting STORM to 80373.
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5: Yeah. It's showtime. Well, for good or bad, you get me for the next 3 weeks. Brett's on vacation. So they found somebody to come in here. Me, Jim McKinney. I'll be here now this week, next week, and the week after. And I'm going to preface something by saying next week, one day, there's a very special show coming your way that is going to allow you to have probably more fun than you're going to be allowed to have. Just saying, okay? But for now, it is 6:06 on a Monday morning, and I love it when I get to play like one of my favorite songs to kick a show off. It's amazing. This is like when I turn up the 12. It's Monday morning. Grab what you're drinking and join us on the Lakeshore's Wake Up Call 92.7 The Van with a holler.

0: 92.7 The Van, the Monday's version of the Lakeshore's Wake Up Call. 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Well, we would normally spin the wheel now, but you know what? We're going to play Guess the Title, just because I want to. 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Let's see how much you know about Dr. Seuss. It's coming up next.
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0: 6:19, we are doing Guess the Title from your friends at Lighthouse Title Group. 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If you go there, let me know, because I might go with you, because I love Village Inn Pizza. So how much do you know about Dr. Seuss? Guess the title. I want the name of the book that this quote is from, and I'm going to give you a hint. Pay attention to the quote, and it might tell you the answer. You ready? All right. You have brains in your head. You have feet on your shoes. You can steer yourself in any direction you choose. You are on your own, and you know what you know, and you are the one who will decide where to go. So what book is that from? Fish Out of Water, Hop on Pop, Oh, the Places You'll Go, or Green Eggs and Ham? What book is that quote from Dr. Seuss? Fish Out of Water, Hop on Pop, Oh, the Places You'll Go, or Green Eggs and Ham? And if you answer 616-396-0927, you'll pick up that $20 gift certificate to Village Inn Pizza. You can guess the title of the book. You have brains in your head, feet in your shoes. You can steer yourself any direction you choose. You're on your own, and you know what you know. And you're the one to decide where to go.

92.7 The Van, Slay Shores Wake Up Call with Crowded House and Don't Dream It's Over. 6:24. We're doing Guess the Title, brought to you by your friends at the Lighthouse Title Group. And I was looking for the name of the Dr. Seuss book that contains the quote, "You have brains in your head, you have feet in your shoes, you can steer yourself in any direction you choose, you're on your own, and you know what you know, and you're the one who decide where to go. Fish out of water, hop on pop, oh, the places you'll go are green eggs and ham," and Jim hooks them up. Zealand correctly identified it as, "Oh, the places you'll go." Well, one of the places Jim will go is Village Inn Pizza and Sports Grill, because he picked up the prize. Congratulations to Jim. We'll spin the wheel for sure at 7:15. And don't forget, at 6:45, we'll do our MTV throwback. And you know that Off the Grid song's lurking about out there between now and 9 o'clock. So be listening for that. If you listen to the long version of this song, it's like 12 minutes long. It's good. It is. We're going to play the short version. It's The Who, Don't Get Fooled Again on The Van.

0: With the latest from the Van Newsroom, I'm Gary Stevens. Nobody was hurt, but damage was considered extensive following a Friday night residential fire in the 600 block of South 160th Avenue on Holland's south side. A garage attached to a house had caught fire, with the flames spreading to the dwelling when firefighters arrived. Four adults were able to flee the structure by the time first responders arrived. It took about 5 hours to bring the fire under control. The cause of the fire wasn't immediately determined. Some Door Township residents unhappy with a proposed $48 million Microsoft data center on 272 acres near 144th Avenue and U.S. 131 have twice attempted to begin circulating a recall petition against Supervisor Jeff Meiling. However, the petition language has been rejected twice by the county's election commission in clarity and factuality hearings. Another petition language request is expected, but probably not in time for the November election. In sports yesterday, the Tigers needed 10 innings to edge the White Sox 5-4. The Cubs game with Toronto was rained out. The Whitecaps handled Lansing 4-1. And Mayu Yamashita won the Meyer LPGA Classic for Simply Give with a playoff birdie over Lottie Wode. Tonight, the Tigers host the Yankees. The Cubs meet the Mets in New York, and the White Sox entertain Cleveland. More on these stories at 92.7thevan.com.
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2: Time now from the Van Weather Center, taking a look at the forecast. Morning rain, although I see out the weather window and those skies are lightening up, man. Not lightning, as in lightening. We might see some sunshine. 75 for a high today. Clear overnight. Low 51, partly cloudy tomorrow. High 73. 73 for a high on Wednesday as well. Under mostly cloudy skies. Right now, I'd say it's mostly cloudy, but it's clearing up out there. It's nice. 58 in Saugatuck, 59 in Holland. 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There is a beach hazard statement in effect from 4 o'clock this afternoon through midnight. They're going to see highways and some rip currents. You're going to want to stay away from the beach and check with local law enforcement about which beaches might be closed, just so you know. Coming up, we're going to have all sorts of fun. Got the MTV throwback coming up here in just a few moments. 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It's the Lakeshore's Wake Up Call on this Monday morning, 92.7 to Van. Jim in for Brent with REM. Losing My Religion.

Hey there, it's Brent Allen from the Lakeshore's Wake Up Call. Jim McKinney will be filling in for me on the Wake Up Call while I am gone on vacation, and he is loaded down with prizes, all kinds of great stuff, including some of the hottest tickets of summer, and he will get you registered for the Off the Grid contest. A two-night getaway might be in your future if he goes off the grid every weekday morning. 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

0: Lakeshore's Wake Up Call, 92.7 of Ham with the fix. 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
0: All right, we're going to play a classic example of what kind of effect MTV had on the music public. This song released in 1981, second single off the album called The Completion Backward Principle by The Tubes. Now, The Tubes were not a mainstream group back in the early 1980s. If people were Tubes fans, they probably remembered one or two songs, the most popular one or whatever it's called, White Punks on Dope. But they hadn't really hit the mainstream yet. This was an afterthought, kind of. It was the last song recorded on the album, composed without input from most of the band's members, and it was derived from an expression uttered by a recording engineer they had to deal with. Members of The Tubes would occasionally press Umberto Gatica about work in a studio, and his response often was this casual phrase called "talk to you later." Now, you will notice that there is an audio portion to the beginning of this song that appeared on the album and sometimes appeared in the video too, but the video proved to be very popular. The song gained popularity in the Midwest, and despite the fact it didn't reach even the top 100 in Billboard, the fact that MTV was playing the video did a couple of things. Number one, made it very, very popular in the Midwest. And number two, it also spurred other record companies on to make videos. So our MTV throwback on this Monday morning, The Tubes. Talk to you later.
2: Record. This record you are now playing is another example of the completion backward principle. If you can possibly manage the time, please play both sides at one meeting.

0: 92.7 The Van, our MTV throwback was, of course, The Tubes. And I'll talk to you later. That, of course, spurred a lot of other record companies to do record videos. And if you've ever seen the video, it's very chaotic. And a lot of running around things and crazy. And that's basically what brought Fee Wabel and his group to the masses. So anyway, very popular in concert. Not so much on the charts, but hey, that's okay. It is 6:49 on this Monday morning. Jim in for Brent. It is, I got to check the temperature because it changed again. It did. 59 now in Saugatuck and 59 in Holland as we're seeing skies lighten up a little bit. Maybe we'll see some sunshine this morning. We're looking for rain. Look for a high of 75, and there is a beach hazard statement from 4 o'clock this afternoon until midnight. You might want to check with local law enforcement about beaches that may be closed because of wave action.
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1: Kevin McGonigal, who lines one up the right field line, and it touches down.
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3: Hi, Tiger fans. Greg Gagne here with your Detroit Tigers update. The Tigers, a thrilling come-from-behind win on Sunday afternoon as they picked up a three-game series sweep over the Chicago White Sox. It took 10 innings, but the Tigers downed the White Sox 5-4. Tigers trailed into the eighth inning 3-1, and then Dylan Dingler with his 18th home run of the year made it a one-run game. And then in the bottom of the ninth inning with two outs, it was a Jamai Jones infield single. He beat it by a cleat. The Tigers would string together connected at bats with Kevin McGonigal, and then it was Dylan Dingler again with a base hit to bring home Jones a tie up the game. After the White Sox got the free runner in the top of the 10th inning to take a 4-3 lead, flip to the bottom of the 10th inning. Kerry Carpenter was the free runner. He was brought home by Spencer Torkelson. And then Matt Vierling with a flare single to right to bring home the winning run to complete the series sweep over Chicago. The Tigers remain at home and will host the New York Yankees tonight at Comerica Park. Framber Valdez takes the mound for the Tigers. 6-10 in the first pitch. Catch all the action right here on the Detroit Tigers Radio Network.
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0: 6:54 on a Monday morning. Jim in for Brent. Having some fun, and I see sunshine. 59 in Saugatuck, 60 now in Holland. There we go. A lot of songs, rock and roll history, based loosely on real events. Apparently this was, and it happened to one of the band members. One of my faves from Lynyrd Skynyrd, Give Me Three Steps. I'm out of here. It's the Lakeshore's Wake Up Call on this Monday morning, 92.7 The Van.

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1: With the latest from the Van Newsroom, I'm Gary Stevens. Apparently, Ryan Cummins is doing a fine job overseeing day-to-day operations in Saugatuck. After a closed-door evaluation of the city manager's duties this past Wednesday, that Lakeshore Community City Council is prepared to offer him a $3,000 one-time lump sum performance bonus if that measure is approved during tonight's biweekly business meeting. All the terms of his current contract will remain intact. The meeting is set for 6:30 p.m. A suburban Detroit man has purchased his late father's 1978 Pontiac Trans Am following a social media post. Aaron Gennari put the picture of the white Trans Am in a Facebook group, and he and the new owner of it in Massachusetts realized it was the same vehicle due to a crack in the front spoiler. Mike Gennari died this past March after a 9-year cancer battle. Aaron Gennari and his two grandfathers made the trip to buy the car on Father's Day. In sports yesterday, the Tigers needed 10 innings to edge the White Sox 5-4. The Cubs game with Toronto was rained out. The Whitecaps handled Lansing 4-1. And Mayu Yamashita won the Meyer LPGA Classic for Simply Give with a playoff birdie over Lottie Woad. Tonight, the Tigers host the Yankees. The Cubs meet the Mets in New York, and the White Sox entertain Cleveland. Get the latest news anytime at 92.7thevan.com.
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11: Let's check your weather now from 92.7 to Vantage. Calling for morning rain, but I'm guessing it's over. Because I see sunshine. Seriously. So we're going to say partly and mostly sunny skies. High 75. Clear tonight, low 51, partly cloudy tomorrow, high 73, and then clouds move in on Wednesday with a high of 73. Currently in Saugatuck, it's 59, 60 in Howland, and here at 92.7 The Van. You can get the extended forecast and radar updates at 92.7thevan.com. Coming up, we've got, of course, we're going to spin the wheel of contests, see what we can get for you. And that off-the-grid song's lurking about. You can win two nights lodging at the Nordic Pineapple B&B in St. John's with a king-size bed and jetted tub and deluxe breakfast. Be listening for that. Here's Seeger on The Van.

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1: 92.7 of Vanis, the Lakeshore's Wake Up Call on this Monday morning with Mr. Kyrie. It is 13 after the hour of 7 o'clock. Jim in for Brent. Sunshine. Little beady breeze, but it's nice. 59 in Saugatuck, 60 in Holland, and time.
2: That sound you hear? Hear it? It's the Earl's Meats Wheel of Contests. Earl's Meats, where you'll find Hamilton eggs and all your meat and cheese favorites at 5685 143rd Avenue on the south side of Holland. What's our next contest?
1: Oh, look, it's stopping on one of my favorites. It's the law. So we've got a wonderful documentary DVD on John Lennon. This is an excellent program. That's our prize today. We'll give you a rather crazy law that's illegal somewhere, and we'll ask you where next.
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1: All right, 7:16 on this Monday morning, we are doing It's the Law. I want to let you know today's show, by the way, brought to you in part by Holland Tire Center, 44 South Waverly Road in Holland. Holland Tire Center, the quality you expect for a price that you don't. We're playing It's the Law, and this is a crazy law somewhere in the United States. And the question is, you know the joke about the chicken crossing the road? Well, it's invalid here because it's illegal. What state are we looking for? Georgia, Alabama, Iowa, or Michigan? That joke about the chicken crossing the road is invalid because it's illegal here. Is it Georgia, Alabama, Iowa, or Michigan? 616-396-0927, the number to call. This is a great documentary. It's called Looking for Lennon. It's a feature-length documentary that goes in-depth into what made John Lennon tick. They talk to a lot of people, closest family, friends, members, associates, and whatnot. I've seen this. It's an amazing documentary. It really is. So that's our prize. If you know what state it's illegal for a chicken to cross the road, Georgia, Alabama, Iowa, or Michigan. 717, here's the Satellites on the Van.

92.7 of Ask the Lakeshore's Wake Up Call. I have to give Mary and Spring Lake credit. Thanks for listening, by the way, up there. Mary picked up on, she was going to guess, but she said, I wonder if the song was a hint. Yes, it was. The Georgia satellites, keep your hands to yourself. In this state, the joke about the chicken crossing a road is invalid because it's illegal. It's Georgia. Couple of burgs in Georgia. Your chickens cannot cross the road to get to the other side. So congratulations. Mary in Spring Lake picks up this beautiful Looking for London. She's such big Beatles fan. So that's pretty cool. So we'll spin the wheel again next hour. We will. 721-927 the van.

92.7 The Van, 725. And that is Robin Ragland and a song called Secret World. And David in Byron Center, my old friend there, he knew right away, as did a lot of you, that it is indeed Off the Grid. And I promised my daughter I would tell the story. I think I've told her before, but Secret World was a song that was in a Disney Channel movie called True Confessions. If you get a chance, if you can look it up. Anyway, one of the songs in it was Secret World, and my daughter Maggie absolutely loved it. So we figured it out to where we could record and figure out who sang the song. And she wrote Robin Ragland a email and said, could you please send me a copy of that song? It would be very nice. Well, Robin Ragland replied with a signed copy of her CD called The Great American Female Gut. And on that song was Secret World, and she signed it and everything like that, which when as old as my daughter was, that was a big thing. So it was really kind of cool. So I hijacked the song and used it at wedding receptions and parties and here as an off-the-grid song. Off the Grid brought to you by CD Exchange. 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Congratulations to David. He's registered for that two-night lodging at the Nordic Pineapple B&B in St. John's. We will be giving that away next week, Wednesday, July 1st. Here's Genesis on the Van.

0: with the latest from the Bay and Newsroom. I'm Gary Stevens.
1: A youngster lost his life in an apparent drowning incident at a park in Hamilton on Saturday night. No names or ages of the two boys involved were disclosed following the incident, which occurred around 6:30 p.m. at Heath Township Park. A bystander who heard the youth struggling in the Rabbit River dived in to pull one of them out, but the other went under and didn't resurface. First responders were able to recover that body just after 10 p.m. Michigan is being ranked in the bottom half of states in terms of patriotism. Wallet Hub's 2026 list of the most patriotic states in America ranked each state based on 13 indicators of patriotism, including military enlistment, veterans, voter participation, and number of AmeriCorps volunteers per capita. Michigan was 30th, the most patriotic state. Virginia, the least patriotic, Arkansas. In sports yesterday, the Tigers needed 10 innings to edge the White Sox 5-4. The Cubs game with Toronto was rained out. The Whitecaps handled Lansing 4-1. And Mayu Yamashita won the Meyer LPGA Classic, for Simply Give, with a playoff birdie over Lottie Wode. Tonight, the Tigers host the Yankees. The Cubs meet the Mets in New York, and the White Sox entertain Cleveland. For more details, visit our website, 92.7thevan.com.
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4: 7:32, let's take a look at the van forecast from 92.7 The Van. Clearing skies, sunshine, 75 for a high. Under partly cloudy sky. Clear tonight, low 51, partly cloudy tomorrow, high 73. And 73 on Wednesday as clouds move back in. Mostly cloudy with a high, again, of 73. Right now in Saugatuck, it's 59. Holland, it's 60. Get the forecast sent right to your mobile device by texting STORM to 80373. There is a beach hazard warning in effect from 4 o'clock this afternoon until 12 midnight tonight concerning beach conditions, high wave action, strong currents, and dangerous swimming conditions expected. Piers could be heavily swamped by waves. Suggested you remain out of the water during the advisory to avoid hazardous swimming conditions and don't venture out on piers. Check with your local law enforcement authorities on the potential of beach closures during the advisory. Just so you know. 7:33, we've got the You've Got to Be Kidding Me moment coming up. We'll talk a little bit about pickleball and how it can go wrong. Right now, it's Joan Jett and the Black Arts. 92.7 The Van.

0: 92.7 to that. You know, sometimes the stars just align. I got to play One Cool Woman this morning to get your show off. Now I get to play Lorelei. Sometimes the music computer loves me, which is really nice. It's 43 minutes after 7, 7:43 if you're counting. You got to be at work in 15, 16, 17 minutes, something like that. Anyway, we're having some fun. Jim in for Brent for a few days, actually 3 weeks. Just mark it on your calendar this week, next week, and the week after. But I can promise you, next week, one day, we are going to have more fun than you could ever have in a lifetime. Trust me. Lots of fun things given on. And while I'm here, I've got some tickets. Some point in time, we'll start giving them away. We'll figure out how we're going to do it. We may have a powwow today downstairs and figure out how we're going to do this. But John Mellencamp is coming to the Acrisure Amphitheater in Grand Rapids, and we are here at 92.7 Devan planning on sending some people. So be listening for your chance to win those. 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
0: 7:46, time now for the you've got to be kidding me moment. And this, I would really wonder about this story, but it's in Florida, and you know all the crazy stuff that happens in Florida. You know, there's a lot of pickleball down there. All the great weather and great grandparents all running around loose and everything. A pickup game of pickleball took a violent turn when a woman assaulted a stranger by hitting him in the head several times with her paddle. Yes, indeed. A pickup game turned violent in St. Augustine earlier this month. When a woman assaulted a stranger she was playing with, she hit him in the head with a paddle multiple times, causing several cuts and a large amount of blood to be there. Her name was Michelle Bannister. She told police it was necessary to, quote, stop a violent attempt to attack her son, but deputies said there was no imminent threat to him. It's unclear how old the son was, but he was old enough to play. Police believe Michelle was enraged when the guy critiqued the way her son was playing pickleball, so she went after him with a racket. She's being charged with felony aggravated battery with a deadly weapon. Now, I never knew that a pickleball paddle was a deadly weapon, but I'm guessing now that sporting goods stores are going to have to put them behind the counter and lock them up because they're a deadly weapon. Also, she was charged with false IDing given to an officer. She gave her name Ayana Lee or Lay twice before police officers finally tracked her down. We'll keep an eye on that for you. So if you're playing pickleball, beware. You're holding that deadly object in your hand.
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0: 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You heard of the Wright brothers. Indeed, Orville and Wilbur. Well, they promised each other they would never fly together so that at least one of them could continue their work in the event of a fatal crash. Apparently, they knew something we didn't know about planes. There was one exception. In 1910, they shared a six-minute flight near Dayton, Ohio, with Orville piloting and Wilbur the passenger. You got to wonder, did they do rock, paper, scissors to figure out who's going to fly the plane? Yeah. Oh. Oh, Monday morning, what better time than to play some classic Stones? I can't get no satisfaction. It's 92.7 The Van. Good morning.

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1: With the latest from the Van Newsroom, I'm Gary Stevens. Nobody was hurt, but damage was considered extensive following a Friday night residential fire in the 600 block of South 160th Avenue on Holland's south side. A garage attached to a house had caught fire, with the flames spreading to the dwelling when firefighters arrived. Four adults were able to flee the structure by the time first responders arrived. It took about 5 hours to bring the fire under control. The cause of the fire wasn't immediately determined. Some Door Township residents unhappy with a proposed $48 million Microsoft data center on 272 acres near 144th Avenue and U.S. 131 have twice attempted to begin circulating a recall petition against Supervisor Jeff Meiling. However, the petition language has been rejected twice by the county's election commission in clarity and factuality hearings. Another petition language request is expected, but probably not in time for the November election. In sports yesterday, the Tigers needed 10 innings to edge the White Sox 5-4. The Cubs game with Toronto was rained out. The Whitecaps handled Lansing 4-1, and Mayu Yamashita won the Meyer LPGA Classic for Simply Give with a playoff birdie over Lottie Wode. Tonight, the Tigers host the Yankees, the Cubs meet the Mets in New York, and the White Sox entertain Cleveland. More on these stories at 92.7thevan.com.
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3: From the Van Weather Center, forecast calls for partly cloudy, mostly sunny skies for the remainder of today. High 75, clear overnight, low 51, partly cloudy tomorrow, high 73. Clouds roll in on Wednesday with a high of 73. We might see some rain later in the week. Right now, though, it is partly to mostly sunny across the area. Yes! Drying things out, 60 in Saugatuck, 60 in Holland, and here at 92.7 The Van. 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It takes a village. Village Inn. Coming up, we're going to have our levity, laughter a quarter after, which is involving the World Cup and not the way you think. This is a funny story. In the meantime, back to the hits. Throw a fog hat for you, fool for the city. It's Lakeshore's wake-up call, 92.7 The Van. 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

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ELO. I have some eagle-eared listeners, and they thought it was Off the Grid. No, we play that song. Not often, but we play it. But, you know, I'm glad you guys are paying attention. And just a reminder, because you know I am wont to do this once in a while. Sometimes I will play more than one Off the Grid song during the show. Just so you know. You never know. We're going to love it here in a minute after Bon Jovi on a van.

0: 92.7 Advance, the Lake Shore's Wake Up Call with Bon Jovi at 8:15. And today's show brought to you in part by Waverly Stone on 8th Street in downtown Holland. 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All right. So it's time for Laughter a Quarter After, and this one is too good. We just got to have fun with this. The you know, the World Cup is going on all across Canada and the United States and Mexico. Well, the BBC hosted a World Cup studio show last week, shortly after a match at Houston. Okay, the show had an AI-generated image of Houston's skyline in the background, which was mostly accurate except for one small thing. The left side had mountains in it, which don't exist in Houston. Houston is around 50 feet below sea level, and it's among the flattest major metropolitan areas in the U.S. Yet, there they were. The mountains of Houston. Actually, the locals caught on really quick, and they went viral with this. The Houston mountains are actually gorgeous this time of year. I wonder if the weather's cooler in the Houston mountains. I tore my ACL skiing on that mountain back in the summer of 2020. I happen to have some prime real estate for sale in those Houston hills. It has gone viral, and the funny part is that when somebody gives you lemons, you make lemonade. And so our Levitt moment, our Laughter a Quarter After today, is the 30-second promo that the Houston Tourism Bureau did when they saw the mountains in the background.
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1: But this winter, grab your skis and snowboards and get ready to ski Houston! You can hit all the steep trails. And thanks to nearby NASA Mission Control Center, you and your friends can slide down a snowy mountain in an old space shuttle. The BBC says,
3: it's the most fun you can have at 50 feet above sea level.
1: Ski Houston. We'll see you there this winter. Bring your board. Houston rules.
0: Just for sake of information here, the BBC has not made any comment yet.
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6: This is Mike Avery with today's Outdoor Magazine Minute. The color of a trolling spoon is important. Scott Argsinger of Michigan-based Dreamweaver Lures says coming up with the combinations is pretty non-scientific.
7: I came up with a lot of colors myself last year, and pretty much you're standing in a paint booth and thinking, yep, this is going to work, this is going to work. You know, you spray a little yellow, spray a little orange. And, I mean, you know, that's how you come up with them. I mean, basically, that's how you come up with them.
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0: You know, I could go fishing with a lure that's like 100% active and everything. I am not going to catch one fish. I can guarantee it. It just does not happen. Fish do not like me for some reason. Although I did, when I went out to Walloon Lake with a friend of mine, I caught one fish. I caught a walleye early on, and then I didn't catch any more fish. But, you know, just being out on the water, that was the best part. All right, I got a phone call. Patricia down in Saugatuck, she goes, "Can you play Joan Jett, please?" I said, "I kind of did, but you know what? I like breaking rules, as you well know. So why not? Let's have some fun." So just for you, Patricia, down in Saugatuck, and everybody else who's a Jett fan, here she is again. I'm

0: with the latest from the Van Newsroom. I'm Gary Stevens. Apparently, Ryan Cummins is doing a fine job overseeing day-to-day operations in Saugatuck. After a closed-door evaluation of the city manager's duties this past Wednesday, that Lakeshore Community City Council is prepared to offer him a $3,000 one-time lump sum performance bonus if that measure is approved during tonight's biweekly business meeting. All the terms of his current contract will remain intact. The meeting is set for 6:30 p.m. A suburban Detroit man has purchased his late father's 1978 Pontiac Trans Am following a social media post. Aaron Gennari put the picture of the white Trans Am in a Facebook group, and he and the new owner of it in Massachusetts realized it was the same vehicle due to a crack in the front spoiler. Mike Gennari died this past March after a nine-year cancer battle. Aaron Gennari and his two grandfathers made the trip to buy the car on Father's Day. In sports yesterday, the Tigers needed 10 innings to edge the White Sox 5-4. The Cubs game with Toronto was rained out. The Whitecaps handled Lansing 4-1. And Mayu Yamashita won the Meyer LPGA Classic for Simply Give with a playoff birdie over Lottie Woad. Tonight, the Tigers host the Yankees. The Cubs meet the Mets in New York, and the White Sox entertain Cleveland. Get the latest news anytime at 92.7thevan.com.
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3: Let's check the van weather forecast now from 92.7 Van. Sunshine today, high 75, clear overnight, low 51, partly cloudy tomorrow, high 73, mostly cloudy on Wednesday with a high of 73. Currently, Saugatuck 61, 62 in Holland and here at 92.7 Van. There is a beach advisory in effect starting at 4 o'clock this afternoon through tonight at midnight, so be careful and check with law enforcement as the waves get higher and choppier and whatnot. There may be places where beaches are closed, so you might want to just double check before you go out. In the meantime, again, 61 in Saugatuck, 62 in Holland. You can get the Lakeshore forecast on whatever device you use at 92.7thevan.com. According to this poll, 79% of Americans consider themselves snackers, which means 21% of us think we're a meal person, okay? And here's some more snacking confessions learned in this poll. 53% of us have no shame in eating an entire bag of chips in one sitting, okay? And this is supposed to be a surprise? 39% of us have gone an entire day or two without a real meal, just eating snacks. And 18% of us have lied about what we're snacking on so we don't get judged. On average, people snack four times a day, and 60% of us have a secret snack stash inside our house. And 6% of us have a snack stash that we've hidden outside our house. What's your favorite snack? See, and I'm a bigger chip, you know, Fritos, that kind of thing, that kind of stuff. But I got to tell you, I've discovered Little Debbie's Mocha Swiss Cake Rolls. Whoever invented that needs to be shot. Wow. 8:35, Monday morning. Check it out with John Mellencamp on 92.7 The Van.

92.7 Nevada's Lakeshore's Wake Up Call with John Mellencamp. 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We're going to be out giving away tickets for to see him in Grand Rapids at the amphitheater in the next few days. 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We'll figure out how we're going to give them away here. We're going to have a meeting today or something like that. The official ice cream of the Lakeshore's Wake Up Call is Dairy Days on Blue Star Highway headed into Saugatuck. Now open noon to 10, Sunday through Thursday, and until 10:30 Fridays and Saturdays. Dairy Days, the coolest stop in Saugatuck. And you get your ice cream and then find your way back here. It's Jefferson Starship, just ahead of spinning that wheel. 92.7 The Van.

0: 92.7 The Van. Blake Shore's Wake Up Call. It's one of my favorite Starship songs. I love that song. Ask the people in the building. They will yell at me because I sing very loud and off-key, but I like it. Find your way back. On this Monday morning, it is 8:44, and it is time to...
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0: 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It's Michigan trivia, and up for grabs. A couple of gift certificates, one to Beachwood Photo Organizing. The other one, Saga Taco, if you can answer this question. And I'm pretty sure I'm going to get a right answer because there's a lot of baseball fans around here. You might say it's a softball question with a baseball tinge to it. This Detroit Tigers star was known as Mr. Tiger. Was it Norm Cash, Willie Horton, Al Kaline, or Dick McAuliffe? This Detroit Tigers star was known as Mr. Tiger. Norm Cash, Willie Horton, Al Kaline, or Dick McAuliffe? If you know, call 616-396-0927. You'll win the prizes. You will. .850 on this Monday morning with the Doobie Brothers on 92.7 The Van.

92.7 of him. It's the Lakeshore's Wake Up Call. Jim in for Brent. We're doing Wheel of Contest Michigan Trivia. And the question is, this Tiger's star was known as Mr. Tiger. Sindorm Cash, Willie Horton, Al Kaline, or Dick McAuliffe, and Hunter and Zeelan correctly identified it as Al Kaline. Yes, indeed. He was known as Mr. Tiger, and for a very good reason. So congratulations, Hunter picks up the $25 gift certificate to Beechwood Photo Organizer. Yes. It's this, I'm telling you, that's something you need, because they will do great things with your photos. Also, a $20 gift card to Saga Taco, which you need to go to, because they, oh, so good. It's 8:15.

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That's going to do it for me for this particular time and all that good, that rot. Remember, Brent's gone for about 3 weeks, so you've been forewarned ahead of time that I'm going to be here for 3 weeks, just so you know. And we're going to have some fun, and I promise next week, one day, it's going to be crazy. We are going to have an incredibly good time because we're going to be celebrating something. So there you go. We will do, of course, our Off the Grid again tomorrow. We'll play Wheel of Contests and guess the title. So give you a chance to win some things. And again, you know, as somebody recommended, said, you need to tell people. Sometimes I play more than one Off the Grid song during a show. So you never know when it's going to happen. You just got to be ready. Jump on the phones. This time we're going for two nights lodging at the Nordic Pineapple B&B in St. John's with a king-size bed, jetted tub, and deluxe breakfast every day. Wow. And we'll be giving that away on July 1st, and that's next week. So, have yourselves a great day. I will talk to you tomorrow at 6 o'clock right here on the Lakeshore's Wake Up Call. 92.7 The Van, checking us out. 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
9: Here's the updated forecast from 92.7, thevan.com. Sunshine mixed with clouds at times today, with a slight chance of rain showers. Highs level off around 79, mainly clear skies. Tonight, slight chance for showers. Lows level off around 55. I'm meteorologist Paul Trombley. Right now, it's 62 degrees.
10: Hey there, it's Brent Allen from the Lakeshore's Wake Up Call. Jim McKinney will be filling in for me on the Wake Up Call while I am gone on vacation, and he is loaded down with prizes. 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
0: Happy Monday. It's Marty with the Eagles.

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2: Here's the updated forecast from 92.7 TheVan.com. Slight chance of rain showers today. Otherwise, sunshine mixed with clouds at times. High temperatures reach up to 79. 55 tonight, slight chance for showers. I'm meteorologist Jennifer Fujitsky. Right now, 61.
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0: The Romantics, talking in your sleep, also Rush and Roxanne, the Police on a Monday. 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
12: Here's the updated forecast from 927thevan.com. Slight chance of rain showers today, otherwise partly cloudy. Highs around 79. Slight chance for showers tonight. Lows dip down to about 55, mainly clear. I'm meteorologist Derek Height. Currently, it's 64 degrees.
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0: Only the Young and Journey, your wrapping up a set on this Monday. It's Mackenzie, top five movies at the box office over the weekend. We knew it, right? Toy Story 5 at the top with 160 million. That's just domestically. Worldwide, 312 million. Largest three-day debut in the U.S. for this year so far. Disclosure Day at number two, Obsession, Backrooms, and Scary Movie, rounding out the top five movies at the box office.
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0: Tom Petty and the Heartbreakers with Mary Jane's Last Dance on a Monday, second day of summer. And according to this poll, Americans eat an estimated 7 billion hot dogs during the summer. That's about 21 hot dogs per person. That's for the whole season. 21 hot dogs a person. Unless, of course, your name is Joey Chestnut, then it's like 70-something hot dogs in just minutes.
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2: Here's the updated forecast from 92.7thevan.com. Sunshine mixed with clouds at times today, with a slight chance of rain showers. Highs level off around 79. Mainly clear skies tonight. Slight chance for showers. Lows level off around 55. I'm meteorologist Paul Trombley. Currently 66.
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0: Stand back and Stevie Nicks, also Peaceful, Easy Feeling, and the Eagles. There's a book that's coming. It's the 50th anniversary of Hotel California. It's Eagles in Hotel California, 50 years. This book, I'm looking forward to the photos. More than 200 rare and iconic images from journalist and historian Sean Egan. It's out September 8th, but you can pre-order now. 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
12: Here's the updated forecast from 92.7thevan.com. Partly cloudy this afternoon with a slight chance for showers. Daytime highs approaching 79. Mainly clear tonight, slight chance for showers, 55. I'm meteorologist Jennifer Fujitsky. Right now, it's 68 degrees.
15: Hey there, it's Brent Allen from the Lakeshore's Wake Up Call. Jim McKinney will be filling in for me on the Wake Up Call while I am gone on vacation, and he is loaded down with prizes, all kinds of great stuff, including some of the hottest tickets of summer, and he will get you registered for the Off the Grid contest. A two-night getaway might be in your future as he goes off the grid every weekday morning. 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

0: The fix with one thing leads to another on a Monday. It's Mackenzie. Pretty sad. Samantha Bush honoring her late husband, NASCAR driver Kyle Busch, with a Father's Day tribute, reflecting on his role as a dad and the family's grief 1 month after his death. The post highlights Kyle's love for his kids, the ongoing tributes from the racing community, and his son Brexton's return to the track. Check it out on Instagram.
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7: Hey, West Michigan, it's Jer from Park Theater. 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

0: Jesus Jones right here, right now on a Monday. It's Mackenzie Today back in 1955. The Lady and the Tramp hit theaters over the weekend. Toy Story 5 came out, 160 million. That's just domestically. It is the second largest ever for an animated film. The opening's the second largest behind Pixar's Incredibles 2. And Toy Story 5 surpassing the franchise's previous openings for Toy Story 4 and Toy Story 3.
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2: Here's the updated forecast from 92.7thevan.com. Daytime highs approaching 74 this afternoon under mainly sunny skies. Lows dip down to about 55 tonight, mainly clear skies. I'm meteorologist Derek Height. Currently, it's 70 degrees.
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0: From 1985, it's Heart and Never on a Monday. Four World Cup games happening today. Groups I and J going at it. Germany, Mexico, the U.S. clinching first place in their groups and qualifying for the round of 32. Meanwhile, Haiti, Tunisia, and Turkey have already been eliminated from the tournament.
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15: Here's the updated forecast from 92.7, thevan.com. Daytime highs approaching 74 this afternoon under mainly clear skies. Mainly clear skies tonight. Lows level off around 55. High of 75 tomorrow. Bright sunshine. I'm meteorologist Paul Trombley. Currently, it's 70 degrees.
16: Hello and welcome to This Week in Rock History, brought to you by Googs Pub and Grub on Hastings Avenue in Holland, where everything is Googlicious. I'm Brent Allen. Let's find out what happened this week in rock history. This week in 1967, the three-day Monterey Pop Festival out in Monterey, California began. It was the first of the 1960s great rock festivals, featuring performances from a variety of artists, including Jimi Hendrix, Janis Joplin, The Who, and The Grateful Dead. 50,000 people attended that very first day. This week in 1989, Ringo Starr announced that the E Street Band's Clarence Clemons, the band's Rick Danko and Levon Helm, and the Eagles' Joe Walsh would be among the artists joining him for his first all-star band tour. In 1999, U2 lead singer Bono was among those who formed a human chain around the building in Cologne, Germany, where the G8 summit was being held. The demonstration, part of the international campaign to cancel the debts of all third world countries. And finally, this week in 2011, Bruce Springsteen and the E Street Band sax player Clarence Clemons died in West Palm Beach, Florida, 6 days after suffering a stroke. The big man was 69 years old. And that's what happened this week in rock history, brought to you by Googs Pub and Grub on Hastings Avenue in Holland, where everything is Googlicious. I'm Brent Allen. Join me next time for This Week in Rock History on 92.7 The Van.

0: Kokomo and the Beach Boys wrapping up a set. Well, Van Halen won't be too upset about this. As you know, their tour writer famously called for bowls of M&Ms to be provided backstage, but all the brown ones had to be taken out, not because they didn't like the brown, but they wanted to confirm that promoters were reading the contract closely. But M&Ms maker Mars is going to commemorate the product's 85th anniversary by relaunching the candy in August without artificial dyes. So the switch to natural coloring will come at a price. The brown and blue M&Ms will reportedly be removed from the lineup.
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0: Warren Zevon with Werewolves of London. If you think that's weird, never thought I'd hear cottage cheese obsession, but that's what's happening right now. And you can thank TikTok. Creators are churning cottage cheese into ice cream smoothies and other high-protein snacks. 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
2: Here's the updated forecast from 92.7thevan.com. Mainly sunny this afternoon with daytime highs approaching 74. Lows level off around 55. Tonight, mainly clear skies. I'm meteorologist Jennifer Wojcicki. Currently, it's 72 degrees.
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7: Hey, West Michigan, it's Jer from Park Theater. 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I'm talking about humans celebrating humans. 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It's real, a little unpredictable, and it's happening right here in Holland. If you haven't been yet, you're missing out.

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14: Here's the updated forecast from 92.7thevan.com. Daytime highs approaching 74 this afternoon under mainly sunny skies. Lows dip down to about 55 tonight, mainly clear skies. I'm meteorologist Derek Height. Right now, it's 72 degrees.
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0: It's Mackenzie with Tom.

0: Keep tricking tonight. It's you, also the Eagles, and Running Down a Dream. Tom Petty and the Heartbreakers, who were at the Isle of Wight Festival in June of 2012. Tom Petty, The Boss, Pearl Jam, all appearing at the festival. What a mess. Thousands of rock fans were delayed for hours heading to the Isle of Wight Festival. After heavy rains, cars were unable to park on waterlogged fields, leading to gridlock as about 55,000 people headed to the site. Some fans were stuck in traffic for up to 16 hours on the way to the festival.
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0: Anya Lovren, John Mellencamp, who's getting ready to start his Dancing Words tour. That starts next month. Looks like he had a really good Father's Day. I can't remember where I saw the post, but it was John surrounded by a bunch of family members, bunch of kids.
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2: Here's the updated forecast from 92.7 TheVan.com. Daytime highs approaching 74 this afternoon under mainly clear skies. Mainly clear skies tonight. Lows level off around 55. High of 75 tomorrow. Bright sunshine. I'm meteorologist Paul Trombley. Currently 73.
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0: From 1985, Heart, What About Love on a Monday. Wow, Toy Story 560 million over the weekend. 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Worldwide, 312 million. 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
15: Here's the updated forecast from 92.7 thevan.com. Daytime highs approaching 74 this afternoon under mainly clear skies. Mainly clear skies again tonight, lows level off around 55. I'm meteorologist Jennifer Wojcicki. Right now, it's 73 degrees.
16: 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A two-night getaway might be in your future as he goes off the grid every weekday morning. 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
0: So Kenzie with a flock of seagulls.

0: Elton John, I guess that's why they call it the blues. He was probably pretty happy today, 2019, on this day. Sir Elton John awarded with France's highest civilian award, the Légion d'honneur. They called him a melodic genius.
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0: Breakfast at Tiffany's from Deep Blue, something on a Monday. So ticket prices for the World Cup have risen, but stadiums remain nearly full, and the tournament is on pace to break the all-time attendance record. FIFA says the tournament is on track to exceed the 1994 record of 3.5 million total spectators. That's Mackenzie. I'm out. Have a great Monday.
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2: Here's the updated forecast from 92.7thevan.com. High temperatures reach up to 74 this afternoon under mainly clear skies. Mainly clear skies again tonight. Lows dip down to about 55. I'm meteorologist Derek Height. Right now, it's 73 degrees.
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0: Tom Petty with Free Fallin'. And we heard from Bon Jovi a little while back. John Bon Jovi just said recently that he is fully recovered from vocal cord surgery, which is something that was not necessarily a given. John Bon Jovi has talked about how if he knew the recovery was going to be so intense for this vocal cord surgery, he might have just called it a career and said, all right, no thank you. But it's been a thing that he's been working on for years now following surgery, and he says he's finally at a place now where his voice is fully recovered. So good news for John Bon Jovi and Bon Jovi fans.
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15: Here's the updated forecast from 92.7, thevan.com. Daytime highs approaching 74 this afternoon under mainly clear skies. Mainly clear skies tonight. Lows level off around 55. Highs around 75 tomorrow. I'm meteorologist Paul Trombley. Right now, 71.
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0: Dan here. I hope you're having a great start to your week. Right now, we have Autograph with Turn Up the Radio.

0: U2 with pride. And I was reading where U2 teamed up with the Irish government to commit 20 million euros toward music education for less fortunate young Irish people. And I guess they donated 5 million euros of their own money, U2, so good for them. I was reading, by the way, that apparently Ireland has a really complicated relationship with U2. That they sort of love and hate them at the same time. You know, like they kind of love them, but also, you know, U2 is so associated with Ireland, it gets a little annoying for them. I don't know how true that is. I've not spent a lot of time in Ireland, but that's what I read.
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0: Blind Melon with no rain. And a recent survey found that 1 in 4 singles say they've cut a date short over a messy car. Would you do that? I think it probably depends how much you like the person, whether you're willing to overlook that or not. Like, when I was in my early 20s, I dated a young woman whose car was an absolute disaster. It was like she was doing a bit, trying to make the car as messy as possible. That thing was a hazmat sight on wheels. If she had a family of possums living in the glove box, I would not have been shocked. It was horrendous, but she was also really pretty, so I closed my eyes and I got in the car.
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2: Here's the updated forecast from 92.7thevan.com. Mainly clear skies this afternoon with daytime highs approaching 74. Lows level off around 54. Tonight, clear skies. I'm meteorologist Jennifer Wojcicki. Currently, it's 73 degrees.
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11: Here we are again, Michigan. 6 innocent lives taken. 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It starts with a grievance.
12: They fired me! And we all have something to do with it!
11: It's social media. 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Bought a gun, ammo. 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Speak up.
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0: The cars with magic. And I was reading where Taylor Swift fans are frantically trying to figure out when and where T-Swift is getting married. I don't know if they want to crash it or what. All my adult life, I've kind of tried to avoid weddings. Like the first guy in our friend group to get married when I was 21, I thought about telling him I couldn't go because I was going to be out of the country on business, just to avoid it. I'm not sure that would have worked, though, because he knew I did not have a job that would have taken me out of the country on business, and also I was his roommate. 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
14: Here's the updated forecast from 92.7thevan.com. High of 74 this afternoon under mainly sunny skies. Lows dip down to about 54 tonight. Clear skies. Highs level off around 75 tomorrow. Clear skies. I'm meteorologist Derek Height. Right now, 73.
15: Hey there, it's Brent Allen from the Lakeshore's Wake Up Call. Jim McKinney will be filling in for me on the Wake Up Call while I am gone on vacation, and he is loaded down with prizes, all kinds of great stuff, including some of the hottest tickets of summer, and he will get you registered for the Off the Grid contest. A two-night getaway might be in your future as he goes off the grid every weekday morning. 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
0: Hey, it's Dan. Hope your work week's off to a great start. 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

0: When in Rome with the promise, and in news that will surprise precisely no one, Toy Story 5 did very well over the weekend at the box office, made $171 million domestically, and I guess it was over $300 million globally, which is a record for the franchise. So Toy Story 5 still thriving here in 2026, which is what, 31 years after the first one came out? I think it was 1995. Man, that movie franchise has done pretty well.
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0: Yellow was sweet talking woman. And there was a bizarre moment in Major League Baseball yesterday. Rafael Devers of the Giants was on first base when the Giants sent in a pinch runner for him. And Devers waved it off. He was telling the pinch runner, go back, I'm not coming out. And then he was kind of yelling at the bench and everything. And it was a minute or two, and then he, I guess, finally left the game. I wonder what would have happened if he really refused to leave. Like, would they have security drag him off the field? And then would security be in the box score as having recorded a force out?
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2: Here's the updated forecast from 92.7thevan.com. Highs level off around 74 this afternoon under mainly clear skies. Clear skies tonight. Lows level off around 54. High temperatures reach up to 75 tomorrow. Bright sunshine expected. I'm meteorologist Paul Trombley. Currently, it's 73 degrees.
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12: 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Even yesterday's nerds, also known as today's billionaires. Holland and the Lakeshore's 92.7, The Van.

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WYVN, Saugatuck, Holland.

Bon Jovi and You Give Love a Bad Name. Dan here. And in a few minutes, I want to tell you about a very interesting take on dating. But right now, let's hear from BTO and Taking Care of Business.

0: Aerosmith with Crying. And I was reading about people who have a new theory on dating called goblintimacy. So instead of showing up as your best and most polished self on a first date, they're saying just show up as your most true self to see if you're really compatible. Which I don't hate in theory. I don't think I could do it, though. You know, I mean, I think you kind of want to look your best on a date. I can't imagine showing up on a date in, like, raggedy sweatpants and a t-shirt with a bunch of marinara stains down the front. Take it or leave it, baby. I don't think people are going that far with it, but I don't know about this idea.
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14: Here's the updated forecast from 92.7TheVan.com. Lows dip down to about 54 tonight under clear skies. Ample sunshine expected tomorrow. Daytime high is approaching 75. I'm meteorologist Jennifer Wojcicki. Right now, it's 73 degrees.
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0: Hey, it's Dan. I hope your week's going well so far. Right now, we have Simple Minds with Alive and Kickin'.

0: John Lennon would just like starting over. 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So whey protein is a byproduct of cheese making, and it goes in protein powders and shakes and everything. Except manufacturers are now putting it in all sorts of foods to add protein, and there's not a whole lot to go around. So I wonder if there's going to be a black market for that. Guys behind gyms selling each other little bags of powder. The cops roll up to bust everybody, then realize it's whey protein. The cops are like, you guys realize this stuff is legal, right? Just go to the store, man.
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0: Hard was straight on. And there's a documentary about Hard singer Ann Wilson called Ann Wilson in My Voice. The director of that documentary did an interview recently, and she said how Ann Wilson wants to be compared to all rock singers, not just women. And that does square with things that Hard has said in the past, because people always talk about Hard as great female trailblazers in rock and roll, but they've said in public that they didn't set out to be a great female band, they just set out to be a great band. They weren't really trying to be trailblazers, so that squares with Ann Wilson saying she doesn't want to be compared to women singers, she wants to be compared to all singers.
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3: Lowest dip down to about 54 tonight, under clear skies. High of 75 tomorrow, clear skies. Partly cloudy skies tomorrow night. Lows around 55. I'm meteorologist Derek Height. Currently, it's 73 degrees.
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0: I gotta have faith. I gotta have faith. Because I gotta have faith. I gotta have faith. George Michael with Faith. And in the UK, Prime Minister Keir Starmer is stepping down. So the UK is going to have their sixth prime minister in 7 years. 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I wonder if that's why there's such a firing happy culture. Because I watch some of the British soccer, and they fire those coaches like it's a reflex. Guy loses two games, he's out. I wonder if that's because the prime minister can get fired at any time. Anybody can be fired. 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
16: Here's the updated forecast from 92.7, thevan.com. Lows around 54 tonight under clear skies. Daytime highs approaching 75 tomorrow. Clear skies. Lows level off around 55 tomorrow night. Partly cloudy skies. I'm meteorologist Paul Trombley. Currently 72.
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0: Hey, it's Dan. I hope your week's off to a great start. Right now, we have Steve Winwood, Higher Love.

0: their commissar from after the fire. And there's a change coming to M&Ms. They're getting rid of artificial colors and dyes, which means they're removing the brown M&Ms, which would have affected certain bands. Like Van Halen famously had a concert rider where they would request bowls of M&Ms with the brown ones taken out. And that was to make sure that the promoters were really reading the rider and following all the details. So now they wouldn't be able to do that. The brown ones are already gone. They'd have to switch to Skittles or something.
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0: Extreme with Wholehearted. And now that we're officially in summer, we're in hot dog season. It's estimated that Americans are going to have 7 billion hot dogs this year. Yeah, if I'm at a barbecue and I don't fully trust the cook, I usually will be going for a hot dog. Because I love a good burger, but the thing is, you undercook or overcook a burger, it's going to be terrible for one reason or another. Hot dogs, as long as they're heated through, that's good enough for me. They're still going to be pretty good. A lot more forgiving.
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2: Here's the updated forecast from 92.7thevan.com. Lows dip down to about 54 tonight under clear skies. Ample sunshine expected tomorrow. Daytime high is approaching 75. I'm meteorologist Jennifer Wojcicki. Currently, it's 70 degrees.
1: 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The

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April Wine with Just Between You and Me, Dan here. And this next artist had a scary incident recently. I want to tell you about that in a few minutes. Right now, let's hear from Rod Stewart with Maggie May.

0: John Mellencamp with Jack and Diane. We heard from Rod Stewart a little while back. Rod Stewart had a frightening moment over the weekend. He nearly passed out on stage, so they paused the show so we could get some oxygen. 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
12: 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Call if you are seeking a work permit, reuniting with family, traveling as a DACA recipient, if you entered the U.S. through the CBP-1 app, or if you are married to a U.S. citizen, are a victim of domestic violence, a violent crime, or human trafficking, and if you have temporary parole status, or exploring your options, if you are living without legal status, we are here for you. 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
14: Here's the updated forecast from 92.7thevan.com. Lowest dip down to about 54 tonight under clear skies. High of 75 tomorrow. Clear skies. Partly cloudy skies tomorrow night. Lows around 55. I'm meteorologist Derek Height. Right now, 72.
15: Hello and welcome to This Week in Rock History, brought to you by Googs Pub and Grub on Hastings Avenue in Holland, where everything is Googlicious. I'm Brent Allen. Let's find out what happened this week in rock history. This week in 1967, the three-day Monterey Pop Festival out in Monterey, California began. It was the first of the 1960s great rock festivals, featuring performances from a variety of artists, including Jimi Hendrix, Janis Joplin, The Who, and The Grateful Dead. 50,000 people attended that very first day. This week in 1989, Ringo Starr announced that the E Street Band's Clarence Clemons, the band's Rick Danko and Levon Helm, and the Eagles' Joe Walsh would be among the artists joining him for his first all-star band tour. In 1999, U2 lead singer Bono was among those who formed a human chain around the building in Cologne, Germany, where the G8 summit was being held. The demonstration, part of the international campaign to cancel the debts of all third world countries. And finally, this week in 2011, Bruce Springsteen and the E Street Band sax player Clarence Clemons died in West Palm Beach, Florida, 6 days after suffering a stroke. The big man was 69 years old. And that's what happened this week in rock history, brought to you by Googs Pub and Grub on Hastings Avenue in Holland, where everything is Googlicious. I'm Brent Allen. Join me next time for This Week in Rock History on 92.7 The Van.
0: Hey, it's Dan. And in a few minutes, I want to tell you about a disturbing incident on an airplane. But right now, it's Def Leppard with Foolin'.

0: Don Henley with the end of the innocence. And on an American Airlines flight, there were reports of a passenger biting a fellow traveler. Can you imagine? I would not know how to react if somebody bit me on an airplane. My initial response might be to bite them back, but I don't think you want to do that. Because if someone is biting you on an airplane, a stranger is willing to bite another airplane stranger, I don't know if I trust their hygiene. You know, you bite them back, you might get a foodborne illness, E. coli or something.
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0: The Cure with Friday I'm in Love. And tennis great Serena Williams is set to make a comeback and play in Wimbledon singles as a wild card this year. That's insane to me because she's 44 years old. That's the same age that I am. And I can't imagine doing something like that. Because I think most people over 40 know you just get weird injuries once you hit that mark of 40 plus. I think I might have sprained my foot a little bit walking down the stairs the other day. I wasn't doing a spinning jump down the stairs. I wasn't running down the stairs. I just kind of took a little bit of an awkward step, and I think I sprained my left foot a little bit. So that's where I am. Stairs are too intense for me, and Serena Williams wants to play in Wimbledon.
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2: Here's the updated forecast from 92.7thevan.com. Lows level off around 54 tonight under clear skies. Bright sunshine expected again tomorrow. Daytime highs approaching 75. Lows level off around 55 tomorrow night. Partly cloudy skies. I'm meteorologist Paul Trombley. Right now, it's 72 degrees.
3: Hey there, it's Brent Allen from the Lakeshore's Wake Up Call. 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I'll see you when I get back on the Lakeshore's Wake Up Call, 92.7 The Van.

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